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0: 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Are you with me? Are you with me?
1: What's up, guys? I'm David Guetta.
2: And I'm Ryan Tedder from One Republic.
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4: Da läuft jeden Tag meine Lieblings.

For you, I'd give up all I own and move to a communist country. If you came with me, of course. And I'd file my nails so they don't hurt you. And lose those pounds. Learn about football.

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1: They say the whole world is watered down, and this town's lost its faith.